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3: Is that dealing with trash?
4: Yes.
3: Oh, yeah, please, help me find those accessories. Yes, I'd like to pay for you $300.
4: Sorry, $500.
3: $500, okay. Wait a minute.
5: 他要500。
6: 500?
5: 没关系，给他，只要能把配件拿回来，800都得给。
3: Okay. Yeah, I will pay for you $500.
4: No, it's $800 now. The trash is about to be burned down.
3: Really? Are you sure? Oh, the trash was burned down. Oh, hold. Please help me find them. No matter what it costs.
5: 别跟他说了，1000，1000，给他1000。
3: Okay. I will pay for you $1,000. It's fine as long as you find it.
4: Okay, no problem.
3: Okay. Thank you. Please. Thank you. Okay. I call back.
5: Wow, 1000啊！1000就1000吧，能把配件拿回来就不错了。
3: $1,000。

0: I strongly suggest you reconsider. The market is trending upward. TF is doing very well, and there's certainly no indicator for a price cut within a month.
1: Well, you wouldn't long share to me if everyone wants to go short.
0: Yes, but I must remind you, if the price goes up 50% instead of going down 15%, you'll have to buy back the shares from the market at a significant loss.
1: Hey, gorgeous. Are you here for me? I'm Jax.
2: 我找
3: 子夏。好久不见。
2: 好久不见。
1: That's Catherine, my broker.
0: Nice to meet you.
2: Nice to meet you.
3: 子夏，
2: friend. Old friend.
0: Lovely.
2: 你挺好。
3: 挺好。
4: 跟着我，就跟着。
5: Good morning, sir.
4: Morning.
5: Morning. Morning.
4: I have heard a lot about you.
5: Oh, thank you. Let's get straight to the point. We have to get the accessories for the time machines. In return, I will solve the magnetic interference problem for your next generation's rock arm robots.
4: People say that Hai Chao is not an ordinary person. Indeed.
5: We have to sign a non-disclosure agreement.I believe that you want it to be confidential either, right?
4: Sit down, gentlemen.
2: 还你钱。
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0: There's no terms blocking him. Haichao can resign at any time.
1: Why?
0: Well, the contract only binds his equity shares, not his personal freedom.
1: Why?
0: Well, as long as he's willing to give up his future shares, of course he can quit whenever he chooses to. I mean, personally, I've never seen anybody giving up stock options like this. It's pretty crazy.
1: What's your name?
0: Alex.
1: Alex. I didn't ask for your personal opinion now, did I, Alex?
0: No, sir, you didn't.
1: No. Get out!
0: Oh, yeah, absolutely. I'll be going.

0: So they have been colluding behind my back for the past 2 years. You know, I take him in with an open heart, give him one of the best platforms in Silicon Valley. What does he do? He leaves and tries to take over my company.
1: Something makes sense.
0: What doesn't make sense to you? 他放弃股权就 make sense 了吗？
1: I suggest we see you, Dongsheng, by all means.
0: With all due respect, don't suggest. We must. We must sue him, by all means.
2: 我们可以告他，但现在应该想办法先稳定股价。
0: Fuck. Is this enough evidence to put both of them behind bars?
1: You don't need to worry about it.

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2: 终于找到张海潮破绽了，而且是致命的。Bank day which was our CTO, he have Jupiter stock taken profits. Can you be charged?
3: Yes, we can. But we still need evidence.
4: And we need Jupiter's CEO to cooperate.
3: And I don't think he will. Such matters are usually covered by NDAs. And of course, Jupiter would never want anyone to know that they need some extraneous help to fix their technical issues. They already refused us.
5: Why would Haichao help Jupiter in the first place?
6: For some equipment, I suppose.
5: Who the hell wants Jupiter's equipment?
6: Hoshin International.
5: Smuggling?
3: No, I've checked the docs. It went into China via scrap auction.
5: Scrap auction?
4: Jupiter didn't provide any accessories. Without them, the equipment is useless. And selling scrap does not violate the Wasson arrangement.
5: Nope, it does not.
7: John Haichao got the components by solving some sort of a technical problem. If we could prove the fact that while he was our CTO, he solved the technical issue of Jupiter's, can we sue him?
3: We still need evidence. However, like in Dongsheng's case, the evidence can be found. These three definitely involved in this case.I suggest we start with Tracy.
5: Tracy, huh?

0: trying to get yourself killed?
1: Only the paranoid startup survive.
0: What were you chasing me for? Financing? I'm looking for valuable entrepreneurs. Not the Suicide Squad leader.

0: there somewhere. Yes, that's here. That's the place.
1: Yes, yes.
0: Can we land? Can we land?
2: No. It's the impractical situation for landing.
0: There is a flat place at northeast. I think we can land here.
2: Okay, I will try. We'll replay later.
0: Okay. Got it.
3: Hold on.
0: Yes, relax. Give me do my job, okay?
3: Hold on, calm down.
0: I say, calm down.
3: I can go with you, okay?
4: 你现在开始着急了，你。
3: 他走之前到底跟你说什么了？
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0: 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Otherwise, she would have died.
1: 是我，是我。
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2: Where does the music go? What?
1: Over there.
2: Thank you.
1: 就是他呀！
2: 哎，等等。I'm looking for Miss Lin Xihuan.
0: Over there.
2: 就别起来了。
3: 嗨。
2: Miss Lin Xihuan, I presume?
3: Yes. Thank you for visiting me, Mr. Morris.
2: How could you do something like that? I believe I made myself clear when we were on the mountain that I won't invest in your project. Furthermore, you tell the journalists that you got injured because you approached me for investment. You are so insidious.
3: Well, you are here anyway.
2: Wouldn't it be too inhumane of me if I didn't come to check on you? Especially after you got hurt like that, just to discuss a project with me. However, I don't think you meant to talk about the investment. After all, you don't even have a project. What you really want to talk about is the F. Am I right?
3: Yes.
2: You have this all planned out, didn't you? To trap me like this. You've lied to me, and you've lied to all of us.
3: I have to see you. I have no other choice.
2: I had checked Zhang Haoqiao's information. It's interesting, Craig. The F. Your boyfriend is very intelligent, but also quite daunting.
3: He is not my boyfriend.
2: 我怎么不是？
3: Mr. Morris, China has the largest market in the world. Do those countries still want to do business with China if they insist on the lawsuit?
2: I know these facts better than you do. China is going to enter WTO. It means that the market will be more open. Development is the theme of the future world. What touched me, however, were the other words you said.
3: Which words?
2: Only the paranoid survive.
3: I said that only because I thought you wanted to hear that.
2: It was your outstanding technology that actually moved me. So here's the deal. I'll do you a favor. In exchange for my help, I get a share of your Chinese company.
4: I'm sorry. You're the foreign capital, so I cannot.
1: 行了吧。
4: Okay, I might take the deal, but I have a condition. I will choose the CEO.
2: All right. Join me next Wednesday in my office for a roadshow. Hi, Zhao. Take care of your girlfriend. She's the craziest woman I ever met. Lingxi, have a good rest.
3: Thank you, Mr. Mark.
4: Thank you.

0: 自我介绍一下，我是架构师 Jason Wang。
1: 我们正需要。
0: 我知道，海超，我愿意跟着你干。
1: 欢迎。
0: 谢谢。
2: What brings you here?
3: Why can I be here?
0: Miranda.
3: And why are you guys even hired this kind of architect over than me?
2: Wait, so you applied for this?
3: Mm-hmm.
0: I have to go. See ya.
4: See ya.
0: Yeah.
4: 好的，别激动。我跟海超商量了，觉得先不告诉你比较好。
3: This is just not fair.
1: Miranda.I like happy ending.
3: What do you mean? Am I gonna get myself into some scandals when I go back to China?
2: 海超，他会是很好的工作伙伴。
1: I mean, it's for your own good. Both of you. If Han gets divorced, I will give you the offer as first time. But Han, he's a good man.There is no way he will divorce. That's the reason why you like him, right? So, don't waste your time. Okay?
2: Miranda! Miranda! Stop! Could you at least...Just listen to me. I like you. I really do. But 张海潮他是 He's made his point. Me personally, I don't like scandals either. I'd rather have a happy ending. And you know about my situation. You know about my father's condition. He needs.To be taken care of by somebody. And in my case, this somebody happens to be and could only be my wife. So at this point, I can't get a divorce. But you know what? If there is an afterlife, and no matter what happened in that life, 然后我 I would definitely find you and love you.I love you with all my heart, but not in this life.